even want me around. And now I'm back to let you know I can really shake 'em down.

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You hurt me, and you make me cry. But if you leave me, I will surely die.

0: 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Can I get there by candlelight? Or is it much too far?
1: The sound of the

but it sure is fun. Come on, baby. It drives me crazy. It's just great balls of fire.